hits in a row than any other station dares to play. This is RBS. RBS. 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

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Signs are flashing. 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

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And so

0: 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Let's start the party.
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0: Now, fasten your seatbelt and get ready for takeoff. Get ready to funk. Get ready for soul.
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0: Friday night, the party goes on.
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3: Hey, everybody, get
0: in! Now, fasten your seatbelt and get ready for takeoff. Get ready to funk. Get ready for soul.
4: Push the button.
0: Five, four, three,

0: another man who can do the job just as good. Want you to love me.
1: We are so damn funky. The Funk and Soul Show.

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3: Hey, everybody,
0: get now, fasten your seatbelt and get ready for takeoff. Get ready to funk. Get ready for soul.
4: Push the button.
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0: 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Get ready for soul.
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0: Feel the rhythm of this funky night with the Funk and Soul Show. Hi, I would like to slow it you. So let's get it on with this beautiful, relaxing song.
1: This has got to be the saddest day of my life. I called you here today for a bit of bad news. I won't be able to see you anymore because of my obligations and the ties that you have. We've been meeting here every day. And since this is our last day together, I want to hold you just one more time. When you turn and walk away,